0: Hey, Blood, keep putting on. I say keep putting on. Ray been putting on. See, I boss for my man, told the blood put them on. And the blood put them on.
1: Yeah, Eastside, Bo Live.

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I don't need security to ride around town, we can fly downtown, just us two. Unless you know the G-Way handshake.

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1: 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Fuck else I'm supposed to be doing?

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0: 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I'm in my prime.
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And before the theater in my crib, it was plain cable. Oh, are you lame, ain't you? And if you lame, you stay lame. 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
1: 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Like,
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0: 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You already know. Let's go.
1: It's the B-I-G-T-W-I-N-S in Queensbridge.
2: Yeah. 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
2: 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A Sean Paul and Sasha. 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
0: You know how we do it?
1: Yeah, nigga, you know I'm about this bitch. It's time for me to regulate.
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0: This is for the honey, still super soft.
1: 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I want to be a nigga. You feel

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1: MC Mario,
0: Los Angeles,
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1: All set.
2: Rhythm.

something. Have you ever met those type of people that don't quite get it? That just don't understand what it is you feel when you hear Barbara Tucker saying, I get lifted. They just don't understand when India goes into her prayer, why it takes you there.